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1: 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I hate your

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1: You gotta ask me. 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But I'm not going to my friends.

0: 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Ugodan dan želi vam Radio Tuzla. Maja,
1: Maja, Maja, Maja. Special was hand to all my soldiers over there in Iraq. Everybody right here. What you need to do is be thankful for the life you got, you know what I'm saying? Stop looking at what you ain't got. Start being thankful for what you do got.